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So now they're coming with business, got their schemes and plans. They pillage and rape, wash their hands. Some say it's too late and others never stop. Selling out your brother for an extra buck.

through the window. Straight from the sun above. 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